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0: How you doing, buddies? It's Keith Duffy here. 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Not just the wheel and tyre. 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
1: 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Onudoros Umhavaltiach der Wohide. 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

0: Hi, this is Joe Harrington. I hope your weekend's going well. Little reminder, I'm back on Monday afternoon playing you the very best of Soul and Motown on Sunshine Soul, your easy place to relax.
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1: 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Not just the wheel and tyre. 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
1: I never take anything for granted. 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

0: Hi, this is Joe Harrington. Hope your weekend's going well. I'm back Monday afternoon just after Carol Dooley playing you the very best of soul and Motown on your easy place to relax. Sunshine Soul.
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2: Hey, you know, everybody's talking about the good old days, right? 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But why don't we try to remember that kind of September when life was slow and oh so mellow. 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

0: I'm Robbie Fogarty. Welcome to the weekend and Saturday morning, the home of Al Green, The Temptations, Aretha Franklin and more. 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

0: Hi, I'm Robbie Fogarty. Welcome to Sunshine Soul for Saturday morning, the home of Randy Crawford, Marvin Gaye, Luther Vandross and more. It's Sunshine Soul. I have more next.
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0: 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The best of Soul and Motown right here on Sunshine Soul. 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

0: 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This is Sunshine Soul on sunshinesoul.ie and on the Irish Radio Player. By the way, this is Sean Ashmore with you. Hope you're enjoying the music we have for you today. And keep it right here. More of the best of Marvin, Aretha and Stevie in just a moment.
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0: It's one of the best ways to relax at the weekend. The best of Soul and Motown here on Sunshine Soul. It's Sean Ashmore with you. Thanks for turning us on. 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

0: This is Sunshine Soul, the best of Soul and Motown. How you doing? It's Sean Ashmore with you in for Saturday morning. Hope your weekend is going well, and make sure you keep it here. It's Sunshine Soul all weekend long for the best of Soul and Motown. By the way, we're on the Irish Radio Player and also online. 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More of the best of Soul and Motown in just a moment. Keep it here.
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0: The best of soul and Motown at Sunshine 106.8. How you doing? This is Sean Ashmore in for Saturday afternoon. Thanks for turning us on here, and keep it right here. More of the great soul artists of all time are on the way next at Sunshine Soul.
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1: I've heard people say that too much of anything is not good for you, baby. But I don't know about that. As many times as we've loved and we've shared love and made love, it doesn't seem to me like it's enough.

0: This is Sunshine Soul, the best of soul and Motown. How you doing? It's John Ashmore in for Saturday afternoon. Hope your weekend is going well and thanks for turning us on here at Sunshine Soul. We're online and on the Irish Radio Player and we've more of the best of soul and Motown on the way in just a minute. Keep it here.
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0: This is the radio station that plays the best of soul and Motown 24 hours a day, 7 days a week. You're on Sunshine Soul. Hope your weekend is going well. Thanks for tuning in. It's Sean Ashmore here with you this afternoon playing the best of soul and Motown. Keep it right here. We've got more of that on the way in just a moment.
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0: 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By the way, this is Sean Ashmore with you. Hope you're enjoying the music we have for you today. And keep it right here. More of the best of Marvin, Aretha and Stevie in just a moment.
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0: 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It's Sunshine Soul with Joe Harrington. And if you've just recently discovered us, well, don't forget to tell all your friends that we're available online and on the Irish Radio Player app, where every day we play you the very best of soul and Motown. 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

0: Oh, that's great. I hope you're enjoying all this brilliant music. We do it every day. The very best of soul and Motown. You're on Sunshine Soul with Joe Harrington. We're going to take a short break. We're back in just a moment.
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0: Oh, that's great. I hope you're enjoying all this brilliant music. We do it every day. The very best of soul and Motown. You're on Sunshine Soul with Joe Harrington. We're going to take a short break. We're back in just a moment.
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0: 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It's Sunshine Soul with Joe Harrington. 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

0: Oh, that's great. I hope you're enjoying all this brilliant music. We do it every day. The very best of soul and Motown. You're on Sunshine Soul with Joe Harrington. We're going to take a short break. We're back in just a moment.
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0: 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And we have so much more great music to play you. That is for sure. 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More to come.
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0: This is Sunshine Soul, playing you the best soul and Motown music all the time. I'm Carol Dooley. Thanks for your company. And it's always my pleasure to be here with you. So much great music. I just can't wait to play it for you. And stay with us. There's a lot more on the way.
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0: 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Thank you for joining us, and I hope you'll stay with us too, playing you nothing but the perfect soul and the perfect Motown. 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

0: 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This is Sunshine Soul, playing you the very best of soul and Motown. 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

0: From Michael Jackson to Smokey Robinson to Stevie Wonder and so much more. This is Sunshine Soul, the very best of soul and Motown. I'm Carol Dooley. Thanks for joining us and please do stay with me as we'll continue with more great music before you know it.
1: 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Little reminder, I'm back on Monday afternoon playing you the very best of soul and Motown on Sunshine Soul, your easy place to relax.
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0: 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The very best of soul and the very best of Motown. This is Sunshine Soul. Don't go anywhere. More on the way.
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One month ago today, I was happy as a lark. But now, I go for walks, to the movies, maybe to the park. I have a seat on the same old bench to watch the children play. You know, tomorrow is their future. But for me, just another day. 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I keep saying she'll be back, but today again.

0: This is Sunshine Soul. I'm Carol Dooley. Thanks for joining us. If you just discovered us, so nice to have you with us. And please do tell a friend. Playing you always the very best of Motown and the very best of soul.
1: 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Hope your weekend's going well. I'm back Monday afternoon just after Carol Dooley playing you the very best of soul and Motown on your easy place to relax. Sunshine Soul.
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0: playing you the very best in soul and Motown. This is Sunshine Soul. If you just joined us, you're very welcome. I hope you're enjoying the music and I hope you'll stay with me as well. I'm Carol Dooley with more great music on the way.
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Hey, you know, everybody's talking about the good old days, right? Everybody, the good old days, the good old days. Well, let's talk about the good old days. Come to think of it, as bad as we think they are, these will become the good old days for our children. But why don't we try to remember that kind of September when life was slow and oh so mellow. Try to remember. And if you remember, then follow. 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We look back and we think the winters were warmer, the grass was greener, the skies were bluer, and smiles were bright.

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1: The body is that of a 35-year-old. Significant lesions to the face, particularly the right temple, correlating to the intracranial hemorrhaging observed. Seatbelt abrasions clear across chest and abdomen. Broken femur and tibia, right leg. Blood alcohol is over the legal limit. Cause of death, drink driving. Drink and drive, and it could be you on the mortuary slab. A message from the Road Safety Authority. Visit rsa.ie.
2: How you doing, buddies? It's Keith Duffy here. Did you know that over 90% of cars do not have a spare wheel? So the chances are that you don't have one. You got to check now. Don't be caught out when you get that puncture. Tyreland are launching a new spare wheel kit. Not just a spare wheel and tyre. This is a full replacement kit. Everything you need to get back on the road. Even a light if you get a puncture at night. Tyreland are also supplying car dealers and fleet companies. Nationwide delivery available. Go to tyreland.ie.